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2: Lows right around 60 with fair skies tonight, and back into the lower 80s tomorrow, with just about a 10 or 20% chance of a late-day shower or storm. Highs check back to right around 70 with a pop-up shower Thursday, and highs in the 60s starting on Friday. From Stormwatch 9 Weather Center, I'm meteorologist Kevin Skorupa.
0: It's 73 degrees.
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2: Lows right around 60 with fair skies tonight and back into the lower 80s tomorrow, with just about a 10 or 20% chance of a late day shower or storm. Highs check back to right around 70 with a pop-up shower Thursday and highs in the 60s starting on Friday. From the Stormwatch 9 Weather Center, I'm meteorologist Kevin Skorupa.
0: It's 70 degrees.

This is Arnie Woo Woo Ginsburg. Are you losing your memory? 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
2: Lows right around 60 with fair skies tonight, and back into the lower 80s tomorrow, with just about a 10 or 20% chance of a late day shower or storm. Highs check back to right around 70 with a pop-up shower Thursday, and highs in the 60s starting on Friday. From the Stormwatch 9 Weather Center, I'm meteorologist Kevin Skorupa.
0: It's 70 degrees.

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2: We're lows right around 60 with fair skies tonight, back into the lower 80s tomorrow, which is about a 10 or a 20% chance of a late day shower or storm. Highs check back to right around 70 with a pop-up shower Thursday and highs in the 60s starting on Friday. From the Stormwatch 9 Weather Center, I'm meteorologist Kevin Skorupa.
0: It's 69 degrees.

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2: We're lows right around 60 with fair skies tonight, back into the lower 80s tomorrow, with just about a 10 or 20% chance of a late-day shower or storm. Highs check back to right around 70 with a pop-up shower Thursday and highs in the 60s starting on Friday. From Stormwatch 9 Weather Center, I'm meteorologist Kevin Skorupa.
0: It's 68 degrees.

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2: Lows right around 60 with fair skies tonight and back into the lower 80s tomorrow, with just about a 10 or a 20% chance of a late day shower or storm. Highs check back to right around 70 with a pop-up shower Thursday and highs in the 60s starting on Friday. From the Stormwatch 9 Weather Center, I'm meteorologist Kevin Skorupa.
0: It's 69 degrees.

1 month ago today, I was happy as a lark. 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
2: Lows right around 60 with fair skies tonight and back into the lower 80s tomorrow, which is about a 10 or a 20% chance of a late day shower or storm. Highs check back to right around 70 with a pop-up shower Thursday and highs in the 60s starting on Friday. From Stormwatch 9 Weather Center, I'm meteorologist Kevin Skorupa.
0: It's 69 degrees.

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2: Lows right around 60 with fair skies tonight, and back into the lower 80s tomorrow, with just about a 10 or 20% chance of a late day shower or storm. Highs check back to right around 70 with a pop-up shower Thursday, and highs in the 60s starting on Friday. From Stormwatch 9 Weather Center, I'm meteorologist Kevin Skorupa.
0: It's 67 degrees.

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Are you ready for another tasty platter that doesn't matter? It's Woo and Arnie Ginsberg with another good old Wimex Forgotten 45.

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0: Hi, it's good guy Arnie Ginsberg, and it's time to say woo-woo Ginsberg, because right now we're going to give you another Wemex Forgotten 45 free with your order. Are you ready?
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2: Partly sunny and windy today with a high near 81. Wind gusts as high as 25 miles per hour. Tonight, partly cloudy, low around 53. Tomorrow, a 50% chance of showers, mostly cloudy with a high near 63. Tomorrow night, mostly cloudy, low around 47. And Friday, a 30% chance of showers after 3 p.m., partly sunny with a high near 64. And that's the latest forecast.
3: It's 61 degrees.

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2: Partly sunny and windy today with a high near 81. Wind gusts as high as 25 miles per hour. Tonight, partly cloudy, low around 53. Tomorrow, a 50% chance of showers, mostly cloudy with a high near 63. Tomorrow night, mostly cloudy, low around 47. And Friday, a 30% chance of showers after 3 p.m., partly sunny with a high near 64. And that's the latest forecast.
3: It's 61 degrees.

Hi, it's Arnie Woo Woo Ginsburg with another Wimex Instant Request for you. Another forgotten 45 you almost did forget.

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2: Good morning. This is Jerry Gilbert with the WMEX News Headlines. Ken Paxton is the winner of the Republican primary runoff for the U.S. Senate in Texas. The state attorney general defeated incumbent Republican Senator John Cornyn. Paxton will face Democratic Senate Representative James Tallarico in the November midterms. Tensions are escalating in the Middle East after U.S. forces carried out what they describe as self-defense strikes against Iranian military targets near the Strait of Hormuz. U.S. Central Command spokesman Timothy Hawkins said the strikes hit missile launch sites and naval assets in order to protect U.S. personnel from what they called imminent threats. Iran's Islamic Revolutionary Guard says it reserves the right to retaliate, calling the action a violation of the ceasefire. NASA says it has plans for a permanent presence on the moon. On Tuesday, NASA Administrator Jared Isaacman laid out his agency's goal to build a permanent moon base, to learn more about the lunar surface, and eventually launch missions from there further into space. Building off the success of the recent Artemis II mission around the moon, Isaacman announced the first three stages of the moon base missions that he hopes to be launched before the end of 2026. At least one person is dead after a chemical vat implosion at a facility in Washington State yesterday morning. It happened at a Nippon Dynawave Packaging Company facility in Longview, about 50 miles north of Portland, Oregon. 9 employees at the facility are missing. 10 people were also taken to the hospital after suffering chemical burns and other injuries. A woman is dead after being struck by an airborne patio umbrella at a restaurant in South Carolina. The incident happened Saturday evening at Driftwood Grill in the town of Somerton when winds suddenly picked up, freeing the patio umbrella, which then struck the woman. President Trump is sharing his 6-month physical checked out perfectly. He visited Walter Reed National Military Medical Center on Tuesday for the routine checkup. Trump did not provide any details about the physical, but thanked the Walter Reed doctors and staff. And that's the WMEX News Headlines. 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
2: 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Good morning. This is Jerry Gilbert with the WMEX Sports Flash. 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They do the shopping, so you don't have to. The Red Sox continued to struggle after falling to the Atlanta Braves 7-6 at Fenway Park last night. Jaron Duran, Zdane Rafaela, and Isaiah Kiner-Falefa each went deep for Boston. The Sox have now dropped 4 straight and will continue its 3-game series tonight at Fenway Park. Joe Mazzulla was named the NBA Coach of the Year yesterday. Mazzulla led the Celtics to the second seed in the Eastern Conference after finishing with 56 wins, despite not having star Jason Tatum for the majority of the season. The 37-year-old is the youngest winner of the award since Phil Jackson in 1975. He is the 4th coach in franchise history to earn the honor, joining Red Auerbach, Tommy Heinsohn, and Bill Fitch. Organized team activities begin for the Patriots later today. According to Sports Illustrated, the trade involving Eagles wide receiver A.J. Brown appears to be heading towards a conclusion. The Pats are expected to part with a 2028 first-round pick in exchange for the veteran wideout after June 1st. New England begins mandatory minicamp on June 15th. The NCAA baseball tournament begins Friday. Northeastern will face off against Kansas in the Lawrence region. Holy Cross takes on Texas in the Austin region. Yale meets Oregon in the Eugene regional. And Boston College battles Liberty in the Athens regional. The format for the opening round of the tournament is double elimination. The Thunder are one step away from returning to the NBA Finals. The defending champs inch closer to the next round after topping the Spurs in Game 5 of the Western Conference Finals last night. The winner of the West Finals will face the New York Knicks. The first team has punched its ticket to the Stanley Cup Finals. The Vegas Golden Knights beat the Colorado Avalanche 2-1 to complete a four-game sweep. Vegas will play either the Hurricanes or Canadiens, who face off for Game 4 in the Eastern Conference Finals tonight. And that's the WMEX Sports Flash. 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
1: Partly sunny and windy today with a high near 81. Wind gusts as high as 25 miles per hour. Tonight, partly cloudy, low around 53. Tomorrow, a 50% chance of showers, mostly cloudy with a high near 63. Tomorrow night, mostly cloudy, low around 47. And Friday, a 30% chance of showers after 3 p.m., partly sunny with a high near 64. And that's the latest forecast.
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0: 105.9 WMEX for the most amazing oldies and Gary James in the morning. We've got the latest news and sports coming up at the top of the hour.
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2: Partly sunny and windy today with a high near 81. Wind gusts as high as 25 miles per hour. Tonight, partly cloudy, low around 53. Tomorrow, a 50% chance of showers, mostly cloudy with a high near 63. Tomorrow night, mostly cloudy, low around 47. And Friday, a 30% chance of showers after 3 p.m., partly sunny with a high near 64. And that's the latest forecast.
0: It's 62 degrees at 105.9 WMEX FM.

Barney Woo Woo Ginsburg here, and all up and down the coastline and the lakes region, nothing pops up those good memories like a good Wemex Forgotten 45.

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2: Good morning. This is Jerry Gilbert with the WMEX News Headlines. Ken Paxton is the winner of the Republican primary runoff for the U.S. Senate in Texas. The state attorney general defeated incumbent Republican Senator John Cornyn. Paxton will face Democratic Senate Representative James Tallarico in the November midterms. Tensions are escalating in the Middle East after U.S. forces carried out what they describe as self-defense strikes against Iranian military targets near the Strait of Hormuz. U.S. Central Command spokesman Timothy Hawkins said the strikes hit missile launch sites and naval assets in order to protect U.S. personnel from what they called imminent threats. Iran's Islamic Revolutionary Guard says it reserves the right to retaliate, calling the action a violation of the ceasefire. NASA says it has plans for a permanent presence on the moon. On Tuesday, NASA Administrator Jared Isaacman laid out his agency's goal to build a permanent moon base, to learn more about the lunar surface, and eventually launch missions from there further into space. Building off the success of the recent Artemis II mission around the moon, Isaacman announced the first three stages of the moon base missions that he hopes to be launched before the end of 2026. At least one person is dead after a chemical vat implosion at a facility in Washington State yesterday morning. It happened at a Nippon Dynawave Packaging Company facility in Longview, about 50 miles north of Portland, Oregon. 9 employees at the facility are missing. 10 people were also taken to the hospital after suffering chemical burns and other injuries. A woman is dead after being struck by an airborne patio umbrella at a restaurant in South Carolina. The incident happened Saturday evening at Driftwood Grill in the town of Somerton when winds suddenly picked up, freeing the patio umbrella, which then struck the woman. President Trump is sharing his 6-month physical checked out perfectly. He visited Walter Reed National Military Medical Center on Tuesday for the routine checkup. Trump did not provide any details about the physical, but thanked the Walter Reed doctors and staff. And that's the WMEX News Headlines. 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
0: What do Eric Sandley, Becky Jones, Deb Miner, Wanda Walker, and Rich Hillow have in common? 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
2: 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Sports reports on WMEX are underwritten by Spence & Matthews Insurance Agency in Berwick, Maine. They do the shopping, so you don't have to. The Red Sox continued to struggle after falling to the Atlanta Braves 7-6 at Fenway Park last night. Jaron Duran, Zdane Rafaela, and Isaiah Kiner-Falefa each went deep for Boston. The Sox have now dropped 4 straight and will continue its 3-game series tonight at Fenway Park. Joe Mazzulla was named the NBA Coach of the Year yesterday. Mazzulla led the Celtics to the second seed in the Eastern Conference after finishing with 56 wins, despite not having star Jason Tatum for the majority of the season. The 37-year-old is the youngest winner of the award since Phil Jackson in 1975. He is the 4th coach in franchise history to earn the honor, joining Red Auerbach, Tommy Heinsohn, and Bill Fitch. Organized team activities begin for the Patriots later today. According to Sports Illustrated, the trade involving Eagles wide receiver A.J. Brown appears to be heading towards a conclusion. The Pats are expected to part with a 2028 first-round pick in exchange for the veteran wideout after June 1st. New England begins mandatory minicamp on June 15th. The NCAA baseball tournament begins Friday. Northeastern will face off against Kansas in the Lawrence region. Holy Cross takes on Texas in the Austin region. Yale meets Oregon in the Eugene regional. And Boston College battles Liberty in the Athens regional. The format for the opening round of the tournament is double elimination. The Thunder are one step away from returning to the NBA Finals. The defending champs inch closer to the next round after topping the Spurs in Game 5 of the Western Conference Finals last night. The winner of the West Finals will face the New York Knicks. The first team has punched its ticket to the Stanley Cup Finals. The Vegas Golden Knights beat the Colorado Avalanche 2-1 to complete a four-game sweep. Vegas will play either the Hurricanes or Canadiens, who face off for Game 4 in the Eastern Conference Finals tonight. And that's the WMEX Sports Flash. 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
2: Partly sunny and windy today with a high near 81. Wind gusts as high as 25 miles per hour. Tonight, partly cloudy, low around 53. Tomorrow, a 50% chance of showers, mostly cloudy with a high near 63. Tomorrow night, mostly cloudy, low around 47. And Friday, a 30% chance of showers after 3 p.m., partly sunny with a high near 64. And that's the latest forecast.
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2: Partly sunny and windy today with a high near 81. Wind gusts as high as 25 miles per hour. Tonight, partly cloudy, low around 53. Tomorrow, a 50% chance of showers, mostly cloudy with a high near 63. Tomorrow night, mostly cloudy, low around 47. And Friday, a 30% chance of showers after 3 p.m., partly sunny with a high near 64. And that's the latest forecast.
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this is Arnie Woo-Woo Ginsburg. Are you losing your memory? Are you going cuckoo? Let's bring it back right now with another great Wemex Forgotten 45.

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1: Good morning. This is Jerry Gilbert with the WMEX News headlines. Ken Paxton is the winner of the Republican primary runoff for the U.S. Senate in Texas. The state attorney general defeated incumbent Republican Senator John Cornyn. Paxton will face Democratic Senate Representative James Tallarico in the November midterms. Tensions are escalating in the Middle East after U.S. forces carried out what they describe as self-defense strikes against Iranian military targets near the Strait of Hormuz. U.S. Central Command spokesman Timothy Hawkins said the strikes hit missile launch sites and naval assets in order to protect U.S. personnel from what they called imminent threats. Iran's Islamic Revolutionary Guard says it reserves the right to retaliate, calling the action a violation of the ceasefire. NASA says it has plans for a permanent presence on the moon. On Tuesday, NASA Administrator Jared Isaacman laid out his agency's goal to build a permanent moon base, to learn more about the lunar surface, and eventually launch missions from there further into space. Building off the success of the recent Artemis II mission around the moon, Isaacman announced the first three stages of the moon base missions that he hopes to be launched before the end of 2026. At least one person is dead after a chemical vat implosion at a facility in Washington State yesterday morning. It happened at a Nippon Dynawave Packaging Company facility in Longview, about 50 miles north of Portland, Oregon. 9 employees at the facility are missing. 10 people were also taken to the hospital after suffering chemical burns and other injuries. A woman is dead after being struck by an airborne patio umbrella at a restaurant in South Carolina. The incident happened Saturday evening at Driftwood Grill in the town of Somerton when winds suddenly picked up, freeing the patio umbrella, which then struck the woman. President Trump is sharing his 6-month physical checked out perfectly. He visited Walter Reed National Military Medical Center on Tuesday for the routine checkup. Trump did not provide any details about the physical, but thanked the Walter Reed doctors and staff. And that's the WMEX News headlines. 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
1: 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Good morning. This is Jerry Gilbert with the WMEX Sports Flash. 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They do the shopping, so you don't have to. The Red Sox continued to struggle after falling to the Atlanta Braves 7-6 at Fenway Park last night. Jaron Duran, Zdane Rafaela, and Isaiah Kiner-Falefa each went deep for Boston. The Sox have now dropped 4 straight and will continue its 3-game series tonight at Fenway Park. Joe Mazzulla was named the NBA Coach of the Year yesterday. Mazzulla led the Celtics to the second seed in the Eastern Conference after finishing with 56 wins, despite not having star Jason Tatum for the majority of the season. The 37-year-old is the youngest winner of the award since Phil Jackson in 1975. He is the 4th coach in franchise history to earn the honor, joining Red Auerbach, Tommy Heinsohn, and Bill Fitch. Organized team activities begin for the Patriots later today. According to Sports Illustrated, The trade involving Eagles wide receiver A.J. Brown appears to be heading towards a conclusion. The Pats are expected to part with a 2028 first-round pick in exchange for the veteran wideout after June 1st. New England begins mandatory minicamp on June 15th. The NCAA baseball tournament begins Friday. Northeastern will face off against Kansas in the Lawrence region. Holy Cross takes on Texas in the Austin region. Yale meets Oregon in the Eugene regional. And Boston College battles Liberty in the Athens regional. The format for the opening round of the tournament is double elimination. The Thunder are one step away from returning to the NBA Finals. The defending champs inch closer to the next round after topping the Spurs in Game 5 of the Western Conference Finals last night. The winner of the West Finals will face the New York Knicks. The first team has punched its ticket to the Stanley Cup Finals. The Vegas Golden Knights beat the Colorado Avalanche 2-1 to complete a four-game sweep. Vegas will play either the Hurricanes or Canadiens, who face off for Game 4 in the Eastern Conference Finals tonight. And that's the WMEX Sports Flash. 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
2: Partly sunny and windy today with a high near 81. Wind gusts as high as 25 miles per hour. Tonight, partly cloudy, low around 53. Tomorrow, a 50% chance of showers, mostly cloudy with a high near 63. Tomorrow night, mostly cloudy, low around 47. And Friday, a 30% chance of showers after 3 p.m., partly sunny with a high near 64. And that's the latest forecast.
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0: You're minutes away from news and sports at the top of the hour on 105.9 WMEX, where it's time to check the latest weather forecast. 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
1: Partly sunny and windy today with a high near 81. Wind gusts as high as 25 miles per hour. Tonight, partly cloudy, low around 53. Tomorrow, a 50% chance of showers, mostly cloudy with a high near 63. Tomorrow night, mostly cloudy, low around 47. And Friday, a 30% chance of showers after 3 p.m., partly sunny with a high near 64. And that's the latest forecast.
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2: Good morning. This is Jerry Gilbert with the WMEX News Headlines. Ken Paxton is the winner of the Republican primary runoff for the U.S. Senate in Texas. The state attorney general defeated incumbent Republican Senator John Cornyn. Paxton will face Democratic Senate Representative James Tallarico in the November midterms. Tensions are escalating in the Middle East after U.S. forces carried out what they describe as self-defense strikes against Iranian military targets near the Strait of Hormuz. U.S. Central Command spokesman Timothy Hawkins said the strikes hit missile launch sites and naval assets in order to protect U.S. personnel from what they called imminent threats. Iran's Islamic Revolutionary Guard says it reserves the right to retaliate, calling the action a violation of the ceasefire. NASA says it has plans for a permanent presence on the moon. On Tuesday, NASA Administrator Jared Isaacman laid out his agency's goal to build a permanent moon base, to learn more about the lunar surface, and eventually launch missions from there further into space. Building off the success of the recent Artemis II mission around the moon, Isaacman announced the first three stages of the moon base missions that he hopes to be launched before the end of 2026. At least one person is dead after a chemical vat implosion at a facility in Washington State yesterday morning. It happened at a Nippon Dynawave Packaging Company facility in Longview, about 50 miles north of Portland, Oregon. 9 employees at the facility are missing. 10 people were also taken to the hospital after suffering chemical burns and other injuries. A woman is dead after being struck by an airborne patio umbrella at a restaurant in South Carolina. The incident happened Saturday evening at Driftwood Grill in the town of Somerton when winds suddenly picked up, freeing the patio umbrella, which then struck the woman. President Trump is sharing his 6-month physical checked out perfectly. He visited Walter Reed National Military Medical Center on Tuesday for the routine checkup. Trump did not provide any details about the physical, but thanked the Walter Reed doctors and staff. And that's the WMEX News Headlines. 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
2: 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Sports reports on WMEX are underwritten by Spence & Matthews Insurance Agency in Berwick, Maine. They do the shopping so you don't have to. The Red Sox continued to struggle after falling to the Atlanta Braves 7-6 at Fenway Park last night. Jaron Duran, Zdane Rafaela, and Isaiah Kiner-Falefa each went deep for Boston. The Sox have now dropped 4 straight and will continue its 3-game series tonight at Fenway Park. Joe Mazzulla was named the NBA Coach of the Year yesterday. Mazzulla led the Celtics to the second seed in the Eastern Conference after finishing with 56 wins, despite not having star Jason Tatum for the majority of the season. The 37-year-old is the youngest winner of the award since Phil Jackson in 1975. He is the 4th coach in franchise history to earn the honor, joining Red Auerbach, Tommy Heinsohn, and Bill Fitch. Organized team activities begin for the Patriots later today. According to Sports Illustrated, the trade involving Eagles wide receiver A.J. Brown appears to be heading towards a conclusion. The Pats are expected to part with a 2028 first-round pick in exchange for the veteran wideout after June 1st. New England begins mandatory minicamp on June 15th. The NCAA baseball tournament begins Friday. Northeastern will face off against Kansas in the Lawrence region. Holy Cross takes on Texas in the Austin region. Yale meets Oregon in the Eugene regional. And Boston College battles Liberty in the Athens regional. The format for the opening round of the tournament is double elimination. The Thunder are one step away from returning to the NBA Finals. The defending champs inch closer to the next round after topping the Spurs in Game 5 of the Western Conference Finals last night. The winner of the West Finals will face the New York Knicks. The first team has punched its ticket to the Stanley Cup Finals. The Vegas Golden Knights beat the Colorado Avalanche 2-1 to complete a four-game sweep. Vegas will play either the Hurricanes or Canadiens, who face off for Game 4 in the Eastern Conference Finals tonight. And that's the WMEX Sports Flash. 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
2: Sunshine, temperatures between 80 and 85 this afternoon before eventually drifting back to right around 50 under fair skies tonight. Could be a passing shower around Thursday or Friday afternoon. High temperatures will still be near 70 Thursday and in the mid-60s on Friday. And then a round of rain expected Friday night and early Saturday. From a Stormwatch 9 Weather Center, I'm meteorologist Kevin Skarup.
0: It's 68 degrees at 105.9 WMEX FM.

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2: Sunshine, temperatures between 80 and 85 this afternoon before eventually drifting back to right around 50 under fair skies tonight. Could be a passing shower around Thursday or Friday afternoon. High temperatures will still be near 70 Thursday and in the mid-60s on Friday. And then a round of rain expected Friday night and early Saturday. From Stormwatch 9 Weather Center, I'm meteorologist Kevin Skorupa.
0: It's 69 degrees at 105.9 WMEX FM.

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Good morning, Rochester. That's Badfinger. Come and get it. It's Wednesday, May the 27th, 2026. The Dick Taylor Show on the air. And beginning my 16th year here at WMEX-FM. Yes, indeed. I started on this radio station 15 years ago today.

The rain, the park, the other things. Cowsills, WMEX-FM, and the Dick Taylor Show. On this day in 1957, Buddy Holly and the Crickets released one of their biggest hits of all time. That'll be the day. The song topped the pop charts here in the United States and the UK. We sent one over there. The British invaded the United States. We were invading them with Buddy Holly and the Crickets. And that song would later be added to the Library of Congress's National Recording Registry. It ranked number 39 on the Rolling Stones 500 Greatest Songs of All Time list. Here they are, Buddy Holly and the Crickets.

0: There's no better way to start your day than with my buddy Gary James. He's on the air weekday morning starting at 6 a.m. He's got your weather, Jerry Gilbert has your news and sports, and they play the most amazing oldies. 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
2: Sunshine, temperatures between 80 and 85 this afternoon before eventually drifting back to right around 50 under fair skies tonight. Could be a passing shower around Thursday or Friday afternoon. High temperatures will still be near 70 Thursday and in the mid-60s on Friday, and then a round of rain expected Friday night and early Saturday. From a Stormwatch 9 Weather Center, I'm meteorologist Kevin Skorupa.
0: It's 72 degrees at WMEX FM.

makes the world go round. Deon Jackson at WMEX FM. And a reminder that trash and recycling pickup is all being delayed one day for the entire week due to the Memorial Day holiday. Today's route is basically what would have been picked up on Tuesday is going to be picked up today. Wednesday's collection day is going to be picked up tomorrow, etc. And Friday's collection is going to be on Saturday. So just be aware of that. Don't put out the trash and recycling too quickly. The Mamas and the Papas and Creek Alley on Wemex.

I dig rock and roll music. Peter, Paul, and Mary. A New Hampshire's home for the oldies. 105.9 WMEX-FM. Ah, look up into the sky. Can you see the spirit this morning? This is Norman Greenbaum.

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2: Sunshine, temperatures between 80 and 85 this afternoon before eventually drifting back to right around 50 under fair skies tonight. Could be a passing shower around Thursday or Friday afternoon. High temperatures will still be near 70 Thursday and in the mid-60s on Friday. And then a round of rain expected Friday night and early Saturday. From a Stormwatch 9 Weather Center, I'm meteorologist Kevin Skorupa.
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That's the Spiral Staircase. More today than yesterday, kicking off the 11 o'clock hour of the Dick Taylor Wednesday show on this May 27th, 2026, as I begin my 16th year of broadcasting here at WMEX-FM. Hard to believe I've been doing this here for 15 years, but I have. And I have no signs of stopping, let me tell you. Here's Oliver.

Morning Starshine. That's Oliver on Wemix. And on this day in 2008, Sir Paul McCartney was awarded an honorary Doctor of Music degree from Yale University. Yale's president, Richard Levin, said the former Beatle had awakened a generation, giving a fresh sound to rock and roll and to rhythm and blues. The band played Hey Jude as Sir Paul, then 65 years old, walked on stage to accept his degree at Yale University. Hey.

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2: Sunshine, temperatures between 80 and 85 this afternoon before eventually drifting back to right around 50 under fair skies tonight. Could be a passing shower around Thursday or Friday afternoon. High temperatures will still be near 70 Thursday and in the mid-60s on Friday. And then a round of rain expected Friday night and early Saturday. From a Stormwatch 9 Weather Center, I'm meteorologist Kevin Skorupa.
0: It's 77 degrees at WMEX FM.

I Couldn't Live Without You, Love. 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Our Rochester Recreation and Arena partnered with Frisbee Memorial Hospital to launch a new program called Walk with a Doc. It's a program for members of the 50-plus Senior Activity Center. Now, the first session included a discussion on healthy eating, followed by a walk through Hanson Pines. Walk with a Doc takes place on the second Friday of each month, with a presentation on different health topics at each session. 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
2: Sunshine, temperatures between 80 and 85 this afternoon before eventually drifting back to right around 50 under fair skies tonight. Could be a passing shower around Thursday or Friday afternoon. High temperatures will still be near 70 Thursday and in the mid-60s on Friday. And then a round of rain expected Friday night and early Saturday. From a Stormwatch 9 Weather Center, I'm meteorologist Kevin Skorupa.
0: It's 77 degrees at WMEX-FM.

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We are going to take a break at noon for the latest news. 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
2: With SRN News, I'm Rich Thomason in Washington. Amid a surge of Ebola cases, Uganda has closed its border with Congo. The World Health Organization says the disease is outrunning efforts to contain it. Getting underway now, a Trump cabinet meeting at the White House where the Iran war may top the agenda.
3: The Republican president has projected confidence that he's closing in on a deal that will reopen the Strait of Hormuz and give him a credible argument that Iran's nuclear capability has been diminished enough to declare victory. As he prepares to huddle with his top aides this morning, President Trump is hoping to wind down a conflict that's been politically unpopular for Republicans as the midterms are approaching. Under the potential deal, Tehran would agree to give up its stockpile of highly enriched uranium in return for sanctions relief. Bernie Bennett, Washington.
2: The Republican primary voters of Texas have spoken, and they like Ken Paxton. The candidate, endorsed by President Trump, has trounced longtime U.S. Senator John Cornyn in the GOP primary runoff. The U.S. military remains vigilant in the war on drug runners.
4: Unclassified video posted on social media by U.S. Southern Command shows a boat speeding through water and then exploding into flames. The U.S. military launched the strike Tuesday on the boat suspected of transporting drugs in the Eastern Pacific Ocean. One man was killed, two people survived. Since early September, the Trump administration has been blowing up alleged drug trafficking vessels in Latin American waters, and at least 194 people have been killed. The Pentagon said last week it will evaluate whether the U.S. military is following an established targeting framework when carrying out such attacks. Donna Water, Washington.
2: One person dead, several injured, others missing after a chemical tank imploded at a paper mill in Longview, Washington. On Wall Street, the Dow is up 324 points. This is SRN News.

world is empty without you, babe. That's the Supremes, and I'm going to send that song out on this Wednesday afternoon to my first fan in my fan club. I think she's the president, as a matter of fact, Arlene Holly. I love you, Arlene, and thank you for being a big fan of the show as I start my 16th year of broadcasting here at WMEX-FM. Seems like only yesterday. I can't believe I've been doing this 15 years, but I have. So, hey, little girl, I love you. You're the president of the Dick Taylor Fan Club, Arlene Holly. Thank you for being such a loyal listener of the show. Here's the Syndicate of Sound on WMEX-FM.

105.9 WMEX-FM and the Dick Taylor Wednesday Show. This day in 1994, the Eagles played their first show in 14 years. They kind of broke up for a whole period of time there, if you remember. Anyway, they played their first show in 14 years when they played a show at Burbank, California. The 2.5-hour show ended with two encores. Of course, they closed with Desperado. Love the Eagles. Gonna play an Eagles song for you right now. Here is Take It Easy on WMEX.

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2: Sunshine, temperatures between 80 and 85 this afternoon before eventually drifting back to right around 50 under fair skies tonight. Could be a passing shower around Thursday or Friday afternoon. High temperatures will still be near 70 Thursday and in the mid-60s on Friday. And then a round of rain expected Friday night and early Saturday. From Stormwatch 9 Weather Center, I'm meteorologist Kevin Skorupa.
0: It's 80 degrees at WMEX FM.

That's the Beach Boys and Sloop John B at WMEX-FM, where we want to remind you our city is still flushing fire hydrants. They say they're going to have that all done by June the 11th. Majority of the flushing takes place between 11 p.m. and 7 a.m. As a result of the flushing, however, if it happens in your neighborhood, the slight discoloration of the water is probably going to be noticeable. And if the discoloration does occur, you clear it up by just running your cold water tap for several minutes. You may also experience low water pressure while the flushing is in progress, and you're urged to check your water before you do any bathing or any laundry. If you have any questions about the flushing, we do it annually here in Rochester. You can call the Department of Public Works between 7 a.m. and 4 p.m. You got to respect yourself. Mavis Staples and the Staples Singers. Yeah.

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2: Sunshine, temperatures between 80 and 85 this afternoon before eventually drifting back to right around 50 under fair skies tonight. Could be a passing shower around Thursday or Friday afternoon. High temperatures will still be near 70 Thursday and in the mid-60s on Friday. And then a round of rain expected Friday night and early Saturday. From a Stormwatch 9 Weather Center, I'm meteorologist Kevin Skorupa.
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Walk, Don't Run Ventures, WMEX-FM, and we kicked off the 1 o'clock hour of the Dick Taylor Wednesday show with Neil Diamond's Sweet Caroline as I begin my 16th year of broadcasting here at the Big X. Hard to believe I began this show 15 years ago, but I have no signs of stopping, so let's listen to Three Dog Night as we get on the road to Shamblin'.

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3: Sunshine, temperatures between 80 and 85 this afternoon before eventually drifting back to right around 50 under fair skies tonight. Could be a passing shower around Thursday or Friday afternoon. High temperatures will still be near 70 Thursday and in the mid-60s on Friday. And then a round of rain expected Friday night and early Saturday. From a Stormwatch 9 Weather Center, I'm meteorologist Kevin Skorupa.
0: It's 80 degrees at WMEX FM.

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Civics 101 is a one-time course designed to empower Rochester residents and business owners with the knowledge and skills needed for active citizenship. Civics 101 is an interactive presentation and discussion that will provide you with the tools for understanding how our local government works and how individual actions can actually drive change. Now, there's no cost for participation, but registration is required. Our next Civics 101 class is coming up on Tuesday, June the 9th. It'll be held in the evening from 6 until 7:30 p.m. If you want more information, the man to call, Matt Wyatt, down at City Hall.

Oh, that's so smooth. That's Santana on WMEX-FM, where I've got one beautiful song from the Turtles. I love this one. It's called You Showed Me on WMEX.

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2: Sunshine, temperatures between 80 and 85 this afternoon before eventually drifting back to right around 50 under fair skies tonight. Could be a passing shower around Thursday.

0: or Friday afternoon. High temperatures will still be near 70 Thursday and in the mid-60s on Friday. And then a round of rain expected Friday night and early Saturday. From Stormwatch 9 Weather Center, I'm meteorologist Kevin Skorupa.
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Hey, it's Old Aching Adenoid, Johnny Woo Woo Ginsburg, with another blast from the past, another Wemex Forgotten 45.

As Paper Lace with Arnie Woo Woo Ginsburg's Forgotten 45 this hour, the night Chicago died.

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John Sebastian, Love and Spoonful, and Daydream at WMEX FM. And we kicked off the 2 o'clock hour of the Dick Taylor Wednesday show with the Beach Boys and Fun, Fun, Fun. And for 15 years, I've been having fun, fun, fun doing this show on this very radio station. And today, I start my 16th year of broadcasting at WMEX FM with no signs of stopping. And I love playing this music for you. Here's the Grassroots.

Specky and our gang, and I'd like to get to know you, WMEX FM. I've gotten to know a lot of the listeners to this show. So many kind and wonderful people. Love you all. Thank you for listening. Appreciate it. On this day in history, the year 1930, history's fiercest race for the sky crowned a new champion with the opening of the 77-story Chrysler Building in New York City at 1,046 feet. It became the world's tallest building. Do you know what it overtook? I was surprised when I read this. It was the Eiffel Tower. For years, the Eiffel Tower was the tallest structure in the world. And then they built the Chrysler Building. And it became the tallest building in the world, of course, until the

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2: Sunshine, temperatures between 80 and 85 this afternoon before eventually drifting back to right around 50 under fair skies tonight. Could be a passing shower around Thursday or Friday afternoon. High temperatures will still be near 70 Thursday and in the mid-60s on Friday, and then a round of rain expected Friday night and early Saturday. From Stormwatch 9 Weather Center, I'm meteorologist Kevin Skorupa.
0: It's 81 degrees at WMEX FM.

Johnny Rivers, Poor Side of Town, WMEX FM, and the Dick Taylor Wednesday Show. Recycling toters containing yard waste not going to be collected. Drivers have also reported a number of toters containing plastic bags and styrofoam. Those also aren't accepted in curbside recycling. So please don't place these items in your recycling toter, as containers with prohibited materials are going to be tagged and left right at the curb. If you want more information on proper trash and recycling practices, including a list of accepted items, just visit the city website. As tears go by, this is Marianne Faithful on WMEX.

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Riding Like the Wind with Christopher Cross on Wimex. 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

0: And shower around Thursday or Friday afternoon. High temperatures will still be near 70 Thursday and in the mid-60s on Friday. And then a round of rain expected Friday night and early Saturday. From Stormwatch 9 Weather Center, I'm meteorologist Kevin Skorupa.
1: It's 81 degrees at WMEX FM.

Are you ready for another tasty platter that doesn't matter? It's Lou and Arnie Ginsberg with another good old Wimex Forgotten 45.

That's John Lennon, Just Like Starting Over. I can identify with that song. After 15 years on this radio station, I'm beginning year 16 of broadcasting here at WMEX-FM. Thank you for being loyal listeners. Appreciate you so very much. 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
2: With SRN News, I'm Bob Agnew in Washington. President Trump convened his cabinet today, then held a post-meeting press conference where he took a moment to praise outgoing Director of National Intelligence, Tulsi Gabbard.
3: Tulsi's worked tirelessly to restore trust and focus on the intelligence and with the intelligence community. They all respected her. They listened to her. She gave us leads that were pretty much, people thought they were dead and they weren't dead. They were right there, and she was able to expose a lot of things that we used at the FBI with Cash and with Todd and with JD and everybody else. It was amazing.
2: Vice President J.D. Vance got a chance to expand on his efforts to go after fraud and abuse.
4: A lot of the fraud that we see is housing fraud, people claiming benefits that they're not entitled to, or again, sir, sometimes completely made-up people who exist purely to collect fraudulent money from the American taxpayer.
2: Meantime, a new housing proposal in New York City drawing criticism over government control and private property rights.
5: New York City Mayor Zoran Mondani is unveiling a housing agenda that would allow the city to take control of chronically neglected properties and transfer ownership to nonprofits, land trusts, or even tenants. The proposal also expands government-subsidized housing and pushes rent caps tied to income levels. Critics argue the plan reflects a broader movement toward government control over private property, raising concerns about socialist-style housing policies in America's largest city. Willie Nelson, Washington.
2: It is a mixed bag today on Wall Street. The Dow is thriving. It's up 205 points. NASDAQ's been up and down. Right now, it's off by about 40 points. Blue Origin Lunar Lander may launch this fall. The ship capable of ferrying tons of gear to the lunar surface. NASA Administrator Jared Isaacman.
6: The Blue Origin Mark 1 Endurance Lander will deliver multiple payloads to the Shackleton Connecting Ridge, a strategic area of the lunar South Pole.
2: All preparation for a planned manned moon base. This is SRN News.
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3: Drifting back to right around 50 under fair skies tonight. Could be a passing shower around Thursday or Friday afternoon. High temperatures will still be near 70 Thursday and in the mid-60s on Friday. And then a round of rain expected Friday night and early Saturday. From a Stormwatch 9 Weather Center, I'm meteorologist Kevin Skorupa.
0: It's 83 degrees at 105.9 WMEX-FM.

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2: Drifting back to right around 50 under fair skies tonight. Could be a passing shower around Thursday or Friday afternoon. High temperatures will still be near 70 Thursday and in the mid-60s on Friday. And then a round of rain expected Friday night and early Saturday. From a Stormwatch 9 Weather Center, I'm meteorologist Kevin Skorupa.
0: It's 81 degrees at 105.9 WMEX-FM.

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2: With SRN News, I'm Bob Agnew in Washington. After convening a meeting of his cabinet today, President Trump held a press conference with those cabinet members and also had some parting words of congratulations for Tulsi Gabbard for doing a good job as the head of his National Intelligence Agency.
3: She declassified numerous historic documents of special public interest, including related to the JFK and RFK assassinations, which everybody wanted to see. And we're now releasing a lot of things having to do with space. People are very interested in it. It actually became the number one topic. We're releasing a lot of information having to do with extraterrestrial.
2: And Tulsi Gabbard is resigning her post to attend to the health of her ailing husband. Kelly Loeffler, administrator of the U.S. Small Business Administration, told the Salem Radio Network's Hugh Hewitt, it's an honor to serve President Trump in that role.
4: There has never been a more important time for not just resolving so many national security issues, but economic security issues in this country. And President Trump is moving so quickly to do it on so many fronts. It's a great honor. It's very humbling every day to serve this great president, to serve our nation.
2: And Loeffler appeared on the Hugh Hewitt program. Another giant leap for mankind and all of his gear. NASA's Lori Glaze, head of the Artemis mission, says the Blue Origin lunar lander will haul up enough gear for a manned lunar base to provide the first foothold beyond Earth for humanity.
5: With Moonbase, Artemis astronauts will stay longer, explore farther, and conduct the kinds of science that advances exploration itself. Understanding how humans operate off-world, how we build infrastructure, and how we prepare for Mars.
2: The Blue Origin lunar lander may launch this fall. The ship capable of ferrying tons of gear to the lunar surface. It would all be preparation for an eventual manned base on the moon. This is SRN News.

Don't take your love to town. She's leaving now, 'cause I just heard the slamming of the door.

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3: Drifting back to right around 50 under fair skies tonight. Could be a passing shower around Thursday or Friday afternoon. High temperatures will still be near 70 Thursday and in the mid-60s on Friday. And then a round of rain expected Friday night and early Saturday. From a Stormwatch 9 Weather Center, I'm meteorologist Kevin Skorupa.
0: It's 81 degrees at 105.9 WMEX-FM.

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2: Drifting back to right around 50 under fair skies tonight. Could be a passing shower around Thursday or Friday afternoon. High temperatures will still be near 70 Thursday and in the mid-60s on Friday. And then a round of rain expected Friday night and early Saturday. From Stormwatch 9 Weather Center, I'm meteorologist Kevin Skorupa.
0: It's 81 degrees at 105.9 WMEX-FM.

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4: Drifting back to right around 50 under fair skies tonight. Could be a passing shower around Thursday or Friday afternoon. High temperatures will still be near 70 Thursday and in the mid-60s on Friday. And then a round of rain expected Friday night and early Saturday. From a Stormwatch 9 Weather Center, I'm meteorologist Kevin Skorupa.
0: It's 81 degrees at 105.9 WMEX-FM.

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2: Drifting back to right around 50 under fair skies tonight. Could be a passing shower around Thursday or Friday afternoon. High temperatures will still be near 70 Thursday and in the mid-60s on Friday. And then a round of rain expected Friday night and early Saturday. From a Stormwatch 9 Weather Center, I'm meteorologist Kevin Skorupa.
0: It's 79 degrees at 105.9 WMEX-FM.

Lou Lou Ginsburg here, and all up and down the coastline and the lakes region, nothing pops up those good memories like a good Wemex Forgotten 45.

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1: You know, every now and then, I think you might like to hear something from us. Nice and easy. But there's just one thing, you see. 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
3: Drifting back to right around 50 under fair skies tonight. Could be a passing shower around Thursday or Friday afternoon. High temperatures will still be near 70 Thursday and in the mid-60s on Friday. And then a round of rain expected Friday night and early Saturday. From a Stormwatch 9 Weather Center, I'm meteorologist Kevin Skorupa.
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2: Drifting back to right around 50 under fair skies tonight. Could be a passing shower around Thursday or Friday afternoon. High temperatures will still be near 70 Thursday and in the mid-60s on Friday. And then a round of rain expected Friday night and early Saturday. From Stormwatch 9 Weather Center, I'm meteorologist Kevin Skorupa.
0: It's 80 degrees at 105.9 WMEX-FM.

Hey, this is Arnie Woo Woo Ginsburg. Are you losing your memory? Are you going cuckoo? Let's bring it back right now with another great Wemex Forgotten 45.

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Steve West here on the Oldies Revolution.

What's that? What's that? What time? All right.

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2: Drifting back to right around 50 under fair skies tonight. Could be a passing shower around Thursday or Friday afternoon. High temperatures will still be near 70 Thursday and in the mid-60s on Friday. And then a round of rain expected Friday night and early Saturday. From a Stormwatch 9 Weather Center, I'm meteorologist Kevin Skorupa.
0: It's 77 degrees.

0: Cause I gotta have faith. Mm, I gotta have faith. Because I gotta have faith, faith, faith. I gotta have faith, faith, faith. It's a revolution of oldies. Not just oldies from the 60s, but modern oldies from the 70s and 80s too. 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
2: Drifting back to right around 50 under fair skies tonight. Could be a passing shower around Thursday or Friday afternoon. High temperatures will still be near 70 Thursday and in the mid-60s on Friday. And then a round of rain expected Friday night and early Saturday. From a Stormwatch 9 Weather Center, I'm meteorologist Kevin Skorupa.
0: It's 72 degrees.